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0: Exeter, if I say. RP 10-5 calling from 501 North B-Boy, reporting that Eldon Dotson is 6 Frank and yelling and cussing at everybody.
1: Copy. Me and 812 are going to be 76.

0: by Cadet 41 Robert.
1: 41 Robert.
0: By Cadet 41 Robert. I checked surveillance footage and then I was on campus and then left about 2 minutes later. It's code 4 for now.
1: 41 Robert, you broke through that. I copied. You looked at surveillance.
0: Affirm. It showed female transient entering the property and leaving shortly after. It's code 4.
1: Timber.

0: 1 Robert Sam 42. Jackie's going to be over here on the corner of 419 and 128.
1: Flashlight, you want to say where he was located?
2: Outside of apartment O, Ocean. Apartment O.
1: 10-4, is this 10-5?
2: How far?

0: where they could say a 415. North Walnut, 1017 with Edward. His girlfriend Marisol was yelling at the RPD trying to hit him. Parties are separated at this time.
1: 8-1, copy 776.
2: Oh, we with the code 4.
0: 812, copy out the subject code 4.

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0: 60 out of my sight.
1: 60 out of my
0: sight. Timothy with the Cedro. He's outside the front lobby, sitting on a bench. He wants to make a formal music complaint. Home address is 328 75 Road 158.
1: Copy, 23.

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Seven, Nora, Victor, Mary, 595.

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0: 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Hanford PD is requesting an AOA attempt to contact Isaiah Navarro at 14837 Water to see if he knows where his firearm's at.
1: West Side 871, can you 29 both subjects, please?

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1: 805-10-4. I have the CMAR traffic pending.
0: You can clear it with a report for me?
1: Sure.
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1: 871, unit to code 4.
0: Set 4. The female is code 13 clear, valid 27. The male half, Eddie, is suspended, revoked.

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1: 40 Boy Vista.
0: Medicals are out to Ledbetter Park. RP is advising male subject passed out and it's on the ground. He's going to be closer to 40661 Road 127.
2: Vitalia 40 out of you, can have me on that to that traffic.
0: Verbal only, both parties provided info. You show all units tonight.

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0: 10-4, is there a unit that can break for a 603?
1: Affirm, 40 Charles, go ahead.
0: 10-17 with Liliana at 12747 Avenue 416. 12747 Avenue 416. It's the back house behind the business. She's advising a male named Jose walked into her residence and took off with her Pomeranian dog. He's wearing a black hat, green shirt, and blue jeans. He's on a yellow bike towards Golden Valley. 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
1: Paper.
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2: Go ahead, Sailor 41, Paul. 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

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I'll be 10-8, 76 to 40 out of traffic.

Port Charles, Port Yedem. He is going south on 128, south of Avenue 416.

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Dave's exit.

0: 8673. 8673. Naranjo and Palm, California. 7 Adam, Tom Edward, 346. Sanford.
1: Vice 1806, 1041.
0: 1806, 1041. A67's come back clear, expired 7-8-14-2013, Mercedes Lots of Burrell out of Gardini. Confirming 7 Adam Tom Edward 846.
2: It's going to be 346, should be a Toyota.

0: Восьмая, 6-0.
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0: Can you put me on a follow-up at the Ivanhoe sub?

0: 6 Charles. Copy, call comment. Yeah, go for it. Visalia 40 Adam, can you issue me your case number?
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1: 10-4 at 18:15 hours.

Bryce Hall, 867. Subjects are standing by for license runner. Unit standing. Vice LA 818. 818. JDF was not able to accept the juvenile. I'll be 76-154 North Silver with 1 mil, juvenile 95, beginning mileage 925. 10-4-18, 17 hours.

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0: Vice Alley 41 Paul 23, ending mileage 702.
1: Denver.
0: Vice Alley 869 1038. Valencia Boulevard just south of Lake.
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0: pending off 488 1017 with Derek Slate, 501 North B as in Boy Street, apartment Y as in yellow. His uncle was at a residence with another male, Eldon Dawson, 65 years old. When the uncle left, he noticed his wallet missing, wants to make a report.
1: 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Bayside 869, clear both units, 10-8, warning.
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0: 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I'll be 36 back to the residence, starting my OA time is ending.
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0: unit number 8.
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0: 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There was multiple units.
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0: 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When you're clear, can you 25 code 4?
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0: with that for you, Charles. 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
1: Your victim of the 242 is here at most. 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
0: Hey, from here, he's gonna pick up the packet and he's gonna be that way. I said 40 Charles, I'll be 76 to 400 with a 95.
1: 40 Charles, somewhere.

0: by Philly 21. I'm going to have the male have the 95. It should make case number 6 rank.
1: Confirming you need the additional case number.
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0: Can you please hook myself and Sam 42 on 40 Roberts detail?

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0: Looks like some of the employees may have located the subject. They're going to be directing me over to him.
1: 10-4.
0: Looks like we're going to be just west of the actual dairy itself at that 20.
1: 10-4.

0: 6-8, I'm going to be out with male, 1 detained, code 4.
1: 6-8, I'm copy code 4, 1 detained. A 6-9, confirming 8 X-ray Mary Union 706.
2: California 8, X-ray Mary Union 706, should come back to a Toyota.
1: A from clear, expired 9-8 of 25, 2018 Toyota, last of Moretta, out of Woodlake.
2: Yeah, 4, code 4.
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0: 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Can you start a fire, code 3? 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

0: 6 Yenham. Fire is inquiring if there are structures around the fire.
1: 6 Yenham, it doesn't appear so. It looks to be under some awning, but there's no buildings near it.
0: Tampa.
1: 6 Yenham, switching to 3.

10 Adam Vice, I copy your 480. Alyssa, manager at Dollar General, 6875 Robinson Road. By someone walked out of the store with the items left in an old black Toyota Yaris, license plate 6 David Mary Union 351. The plates come back to a 2008 Toyota Elastic Hardman out of Iceland.

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0: by cellular 40 Adam. I'll be 76 to 6400 with the 1 mil 95.
1: Clear, both units, 10-8. Psych.
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0: 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What do you want?
1: Stand by there for now.

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1: Copy. I'm 23 at the 48.

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0: 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Regarding your detail at Farmersville High School, we've received tips that people are parked in the street on Farmersville. They're requesting officers to check the area.
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1: be on the
0: detail. It's 846, going to put me on a vehicle problem.
2: 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Isolate Central 23.
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0: 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Amazon delivered her package across the street, and when she tried to recover it, the neighbors are not answering. 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
0: Hey, 46, regarding your previous parking problem, an additional caller advised there's now approximately 10 cars blocking the westbound lane.
1: I'm

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1: 10-4-1, you had a number, are you in sync?
0: I'll be in 161.
1: 10-4.

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Dispo, Michelle Flores, 30736 Keene Drive. But your 40-year-old son, Javier Avila, is currently on H&S, stating he's seeing things. He is known to carry a firearm. He's going to be last seen wearing a white tank top and black Levi shorts. He should be at the residence with his father.

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0: 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Copy civil traffic. Pending civil traffic, 1070 with Chris, 700 North Pine Street, but he bought a truck, 2003 black GMC Yukon from a female. She does not have possession of the vehicle, was just letting her use it, and now she has the truck for sale on Facebook Marketplace, requesting a report.
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0: 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I'll advise the apartment number shortly.
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0: 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Right, so 806, you clear, copy 28, just added to the call.
1: Hey, Sam, good.
0: 61029, Sam 1.
1: I think I'm missing number 1029, Sam 6. Correction, Sam 1.
0: Revised cell 806, that first numeric should be a 6 followed by the rest.
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0: 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It has no plate, older Nissan Sentra.
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1: 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Correction, release of liability, Vasquez, out of overseas.
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1: Central.
0: 1071 Montino Galvan, 2476 Northwest Street. But his grandson Gabriel Alvarez Figueroa is threatening to beat him up. Negative weapons. He called back about 5 ago. But he's now banging on the RP's bedroom door, making threats. He's going to harm him.
1: Copy, 76.
2: Did I say 1806? Negative contact, 10-8.
0: 1806, temper. Ten Adam, can you back Central?
3: Ten Adam, I copy, I'll be 76 to back.
1: Let me show you Central, there's RP advised if he was armed.
0: He advised negative weapons, but Gabriel is a suspect in the 242. He's also clearing CACSRS.
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1: 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I say 6 Charles, I can handle the suspicious person.
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0: 10-4, we received a call advising you were flashing someone down with a light. 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
0: 10-4.
2: I said 60 on him.
0: 60 on him.
2: A booking complete, 10-8 with a report. I'm going to be closer to that suspicious person. So I can, 10-22-60 Charles, I'll be 76.
0: 10-4, break 60 Charles, you copy?
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1: Okay.

0: Fortwood, Combat Clear Current, 2002 Acura, registered owners, last of Gonzalez versus Trinidad, and also last of Rodriguez versus Veronica.
1: Copy. Any release of liability?
0: Negative. They're just the two ROs on the vehicle.

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1: 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Stay on 4, South Star 40, Charles, go back 40 Adam. 10-4, break 40 Charles, you copy?
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0: If you trust this information, it was just for info. They don't want us to respond.
1: 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Code 44.

0: 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Correction, 40 Boy. Peace with Cat, B 10 8.
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0: 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Good for.
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0: Charles, I say, copy the reckless.
1: Central.
0: Central, it's going to be a reckless in the dirt lot near 3567 North Sacramento. A black truck doing donuts, killing the bees that are in beehives nearby.
1: Copy, 76.
2: I said 10, I'll be 76, 10 Charles traffic as well.

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0: Bryce Huntington, Charles, Sacramento Road is a dead end. I'll be 1017, meeting up with RP, UTO.
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1: 46.
0: 10-5-RP, 754 East Larry, advised west of the address. Male and female are in a verbal, been in a verbal for approximately an hour now.
1: Farmersville by 46, I copy the female got transported in Senate report 76, pending.
0: Denver.
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1: Central.
0: You two on the vehicle. RP advised CG came outside and contacted them. 10-8 in the report.
1: Denver.
2: 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Ropes and Valencia.
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2: California 9, Henry, Henry, X-ray 517.
1: Come back, clear current 2020. 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Affirm, I copy 9 Henry Henry X-ray 517, it's coming out of Montana. 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Can be California 9, Boy, Lincoln, Mary 247. Denver.
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0: Isolate 46, would you be able to 29 him at 924
1: 1961? Okay. 3rd Central, 10 April.
0: Copy code 43. Isolate 46, where's code 4? The subject is going to be placed on 5151. Snap case number?
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0: Copy.
1: So one, I copy the patrol track, I'm 23. Mike, show you 40 out, 1038.
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1: 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A46, he's come back to be clear. 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He is trespassed for multiple, including Farmersville Ditch and 258 West Common.
0: Visalia, 46, I copy.
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0: It's going to be on Pratt and Medini.
1: Back clear current 2013 Ford, lost correction and release of liability to Fernandez out of Hanford.

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4: 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I'm Addie, I'm for 84 door, Green Racer just took off on me. I won't be pursuing. Can you just put a beat off for CO3?
1: April. May 69, come back clear, current 2019 Nissan pickup, last of Alvar. Correction, I'm last of Alcaraz, out of Pharmacy.
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0: Address via Rapid, 22 meters, 30510 Ivy Road. The open line, we can hear some sort of machinery. And this number has called now for 7 times.
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0: 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All info related to CHP, by Sermon Clear, 2238 hours.
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Extra by say, copy for sure. RP 1477 Betty Street. I hear a loud noise, possibly someone trying to open her door. She doesn't see anyone, just requesting a picture check.

0: 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I'll be telling you what the warning units are also today.
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0: 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I'm going to be on a traffic hazard on North Peppers and Laurel Street.
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0: 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I'm going to be code 4.

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0: I'm unable to access the property due to a locked gate. I'm going to pierce code 4, 10-8, no report.
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0: The vehicle sighted. Thomas Warrant and released. All units pending. Norfolk.
1: Stand for. 160 Adam, copy shots traffic.
0: 60 Adam.
1: RP 32673 Grandview Street. She's advising to either shots or fireworks heard. Three were heard in the back of her residence.
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1: 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Final stop is going to be east of road 120.
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0: Copy, 1038 on that vehicle, Avenue 416 in Claude Road.
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1: 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Edward Paul 50, Robert 50.
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0: 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Visalia 40 Charles, patrol check.
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0: 3 X-ray Tom Adams 379. It is occupied by one at the Jack's Gas on Avenue 413 and Road 128.
1: Denver.
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1: Central 7. Report Adam, your plate's come back clear to fire 12-2 of 2498 Honda. Release a liability to Ramirez out of Santa Rosa.
0: Copy the mail will be, it looks like he is asleep behind the wheel. I'll be attempting to wake him up right now.
1: Denver.
0: Porter boy, I'm going 23 with them.
1: Denver.

0: 400 units. CHP advised ETA of 20 minutes for an EVO.
1: Okay, 45 confirming 10 minute ETA.
0: 25, 25.
1: Copy, thank you.

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1: Failure 40, you have ET on 10-22, 10-22, sorry.

0: 5, victim, vehicle, driver is a Roberta Gonzalez. She's in a 2024 Honda Civic, license plate 9X-ray Union Mary 582. She is left northbound road 152 approaching 232. She was choked and hit by her boyfriend. She was refusing to stop.
1: Copy. Is it related to call number 6?
0: She did advise she lives in a row C, so she possibly could be heading your way.

0: 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Go 14.
1: And 10-4, can you copy an attempt to contact for 200? We're going at 273-5, Beowell. We have prior contacts with her. It's going to be 12983 Avenue 414. They're requesting if you can attempt to contact and check the welfare.
0: That works.

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0: Road 156, San Avenue 288 on 5X Ray John, Boy 581.
1: Stand by.
0: This is my question. The boy is going to be a D. David.

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1: Good.
0: California, A Robert Yellow Sam 148.
1: Back clear current 2021 Kia last of Angulo out of Rosie.
0: 10-4.
2: 23 Central, subject code for right now, guys, tonight.
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1: 40 Charles.
0: With the address provided, it's coming back to an address at 41389 Road 130. Doesn't look like anybody's home. I'm not getting an answer from here.

0: there any other options that you need me to check?
1: Negative. We made contact with Inuba PD. They're advising there is a possible address for her there. They're going to be checking. You can just be on the lookout for her vehicle. It's a white Honda Civic. License plate is going to be 9 X-ray Union Mary 582. It says 2024.
0: 10-4. I'll be saying no further.
1: 10-4.

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1: 10-4, vehicle's occupied by 1.
0: Copy, occupied by 1.

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1: 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The driver lives at the apartments adjacent to where they're parked. 10 8 North 4.
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0: 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Can you copy a relay? Summer PD is requesting you 25 at the Bravo Farms for a relay for a code 32 Mary subject.
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0: Avenue 296 and Little 162 on 9 Adam Yellow, Adam 958.
1: 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Come back clear, current 2004 Toyota, last step hold B out of Exeter.
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1: 812.
0: 812, 10-5 RP, 305 North Francis Avenue. Approximately 4 minutes ago, she heard 2 to 3 shots coming north of the address.
1: 10-4, 76.

0: 23, check.
1: 10-4. We have an additional caller. By approximately 10 minutes ago, we heard what sounded like a loud explosion west of Islay Road in Quince.
0: Hey, it's all by a couple.

0: by Philly 2-1. I'm 23 checking.
1: And correction, it's actually going to be east of Visalia Road in Quincy.

0: isolate 12 on UTL so far from Alberta to Belmont.
1: Hey, 12
2: Timber. Hey, 21 same traffic, UTL northbound, Filbert to Mining Quinn.
1: Timber.

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0: Westside 6 Charles, can you lock two female 59 riders in my unit and I'll be 76 to standby. I'll be 76 to 22679 Avenue 314 in Exeter, beginning 525.
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0: Highway 137 and Road 20. It's going to be A. William King, Edward 602.
1: Denver.

0: Fairfax Drive, 26. It's in the logbook. He wants the generator.
1: Denver.
0: Ending is 536.
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0: Chestnut, Francis, 8, Nora, Adam, Mary, 811.
1: Back to the current 2019 Mazda, loss of Conard, out of Diva.
0: 10-4, it's going to be occupied by Ford.
1: I copy occupied by Ford. And correction, there's going to be a release of liability to Ed Dinas.
0: Hey, 821, I copy 76.
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0: 821, possibly related to your filer's traffic, North Belmont and Vine, 10-5RP, advising one shot heard. I'm advising it was a fireworks.
1: 821, it's going to be related. It was on the area of Belmont and Vine.
0: 10-4, is that code 4 to post?
1: Hey, we'll check the area, just in case.
0: Okay.

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1: H1, 10-4, just be advised, he yielded to the left.

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0: Yeah, of course. Switching.

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0: 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It was a suspicious vehicle camera.
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10 out of my side, copy us. A caller from RJ's Travel Center in 36218 Highway 99. But there's a male lastly wearing a white sweater, red shorts, with one shoe on and an ankle monitor, trying to enter multiple semi trucks. He's going back and forth between Bravo Farms and the Travel Center. Ten Charles, can you back to 9? Denver, we gave CHP the call as well. They're going to be extended. Denver.

0: 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Can you copy incident 62 and advise if it's code 4 to pen for issue?
1: I copied. We'll start a unit.
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1: Hello.
0: We checked the area extensively. No one matches the description. It'll be 10-8, no report.

0: 4-7, 84-7. So, give me PD advice, I'll do the AOA. 4-7, I wasn't able to copy today. Read me PD advice, they will do the AOA.
1: Vice Lieutenant Adam, myself and Charles be out with CHP there with the subject.
0: Simple. For confirming 40 Charles 2 or 40 Charles 1?
2: 1.
3: The right center is Charles. I'm not sure if it's out yet, but CHP is out with the subject and he has blood on his abdomen and his leg as well.
0: 10-4, do we need to start medical?
3: From close to 3, I'm not sure if CHP started them already.
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0: Charlie, 10 Charlie. Do we have any ETA on EMS?
1: Negative, I can get an ETA.
0: Copy. If you can just let her know, step it up. There's a lot of blood.
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1: Stand by.

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0: 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It's 10:42.

0: Hey, Control, to get advice, they're code 3, southbound 99, north of 376.
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0: Timber.

0: Central. Confirming fire medical at the
1: affirmative. Subject is being transferred back.

0: Charlie, say 10 Charles.
1: 10 Charles.
0: I'll be 10 years in incident.
1: Separate.

0: 1-7-1 Bryce Lake. Copy information on the meeting.
1: 4-7, go ahead.
0: I'm pending a 415 verbal at the Ivanhoe Speedy Mart. The transient male called in a 415 with the manager. She is inside the store. He's going to be outside.
1: So 460 out of 60 cars.
0: Yeah, 60 Charles, you copy?
1: 60 Charles, copy.

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1: Ford boy.
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2: 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It was verbal only. 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

872, confirm north. It appears code 4 units will be 10 AM north.

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With Angie Chavez at MAF Industries for a possible 10459 that occurred overnight, 36470 Highway 99.

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1: West Valley, 1-3.
0: A-1-3, fires en route for a lift assist at 354 South G. George. 354 South G. George, space A. Adam, 63-year-old male.
1: A-1-3, close quarters, clear, message Western.
0: Denver.

I saw you 10 on code 4. It's going to be related to the case 041969. 10 4.

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0: Exeter, Mercy, medical aid. Black, 813. 813, medical is not to 683 Sunnyview Court. 683 Sunnyview for a 23-year-old female. Severe vomiting. Good for clear.
1: Black, 813, affirm.

0: 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Fire medic order 23.
1: Denver.

0: 10 Adam, is there a copy of TA with injuries? Fiber at 67, within 6 meters, two vehicles involved, elderly female, stitch shoot was hit by a vehicle, ran the stop sign, requesting medical, CHP's off on route. Can you measure unit number?
1: Unit 161, I'm 76.
0: Okay.

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2: 72, copy.
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0: 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I'm close.
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1: Hey, 13 is good.
0: Hey, 13 is good. 350.5 Orange Avenue. 350.5 Orange Avenue. Check the buffer of Frankie Whitcox, 84 years of age, lives at home alone. RP's husband's over there trying to check on him. Vehicle's there, however, no answer at the door.
1: Hey, 13-4. Can you just make case number 594? I'll be 76.
0: 10-4, case number is 3798. 3798.
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0: Went 1017 with Juliet Lubong at 41322 David Road in Rosie. She's requesting a welfare check of her 50-year-old son, Ronald, age 4 of 73, who lives with her. Subject is extremely HPD and becoming belligerent.
1: I got that, that'll be for me,
0: sir. 10-4, 40 channels, can you film?
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0: Exeter Merced, pending a 602 in progress.
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0: A13, it's going to be at 411 Prospect. RP is Maya Johnson, states her ex-boyfriend Christian Garcia showed up and is standing on the front porch refusing to leave. And outside yelling, still getting further.
1: A13, 10-4, if you could send my current 76 to that.
0: 10-4.
2: Vice Alley 818, same traffic.
0: 818, 10-4. Frank, was there a copy on automobile?
3: A40, I copy. I'm potentially going to be the homeowner. I seen him arriving home when I was going through the area a bit ago.
0: 10-4.

0: advise the agent Robert Tenney.
1: Ten Robert Temper. Great, A13. I'm showing no prior contacts. Code 3 local and clearance. Yes, yes, sir.
2: A13-4.
1: Vice L
0: 18.23.
1: 818 temper.
0: Vice L 18, I'll be able to mouse our
1: group. 818 temper.

0: Right, Sally 840. It's code 4, it's going to be out monitor accidental. I'll be 10-8, number 4. 840, 10-1.
1: Right, Sally 13, I'm sorry, code 4.
0: Copy, code 4.

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1: Avenue 416, Road 105 on a older model Nissan with no plates.

Fox Cellular 10 out of Munich, going 23. There's a gate code. Last unit I have 911 background coming. 10 out of Munich, going 23. There's a gate code. 7-1, I'll check.

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2: Flight failure 1427. I'll be transporting one mail from Bob Wiley to 232 West Bellevue, Porterville, starting mileage 6928.
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0: 4 7, is an audible PA at the church in Lemon Cove. Are you clear for 21?
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I tell you, 60 Adam. 60 Adam, go ahead. 10 Adams, go to 4 with the 95, I'll be 10-8. Separate.

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0: 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Alternate last of Ramirez, he's Cutter local and clearance guys.
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1: 10 am good.
0: 76, 6400, 1 mile 95.
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1: 40 points, Tavern.
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0: 837 pipe clear current to the Farmersville. It's an 05 Acura four-door west of Delgado, 400 block of South Ventura.
1: 10-4, clear point.

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0: 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I'll be switching to one.
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2: 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I'll be out with one at 13066 Avenue 416.
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1: 837, 10-4. The brakes 40 boy, copy in the AOA. CWS is requesting 21 prior for 25 on Crawford Avenue for 273A that occurred at Avenue 360. You can copy your screen. Expired 7/24/25 out of Delano. It's on an 05 Infinity Coupe, last of Gonzalez. Right. Would like to say a copy of 415 verbal.
2: 68.
1: Multiple units. Would like to say a 415 verbal at 661 Caitlin Court. RP is Robert Ramirez. States his daughter Susanna Ramirez is outside banging on the door.
2: 83, copy, 96.
1: RP believes she's 11-5. She's now possibly leaving to head towards 377 Castle Rock. Last thing wearing a beige sweater or shirt and carrying a black bag.
2: Can you join on the subject?
1: Abram.
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0: 4-H officer. I don't think I have the right temporary plate. 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

0: 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This Amberly is coming back clear and valid at 2015 BMW La Sabigara out of Cutler on Road 124.
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1: 40 Charles 10, warning. Farmers Silver, say traffic.
0: 840.
1: 840. I have a Marty Hoser calling from 388 East Citrus. She's wanting to make a report of her 14-year-old son that stole $900 using a debit card without her permission.
0: 840, copy. 76.
1: 10-4.

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1: 40 Charles, go ahead.
0: Thomas, I'm just catch up to a vehicle, white in color. He's driving reckless northbound on 104, approaching Avenue 424. It's going to be a white SUV, driven by a white Hispanic male.
1: Jumper.
0: We're going westbound on 424 from 104.

0: Representative 40 Trails Compass Place, it's going to be California 8, Zebra Tom Edward 219.
1: Kemper.
0: We're going to be going into the North Park Apartments on 424 and 88.
1: Kemper, you said going into the apartment complex?
0: Kemper.
1: Kemper.
0: 4 satellite copy, is he yielding?
2: I'm making contact with the government.
1: Is coming back clear and valid on a 2009 Dodge registered last several days on Perry Avenue, Dynuba. Copied, 1D chain. Do you still need Dynuba PD? I'm sorry, try again, I couldn't copy.
2: Negative.
1: Copy negative on Dynuba PD, temper.
0: Four satellite copy.
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0: Five Center 40 by 2000, next location. Okay.
1: You want a rotation tip?
0: 40 by Acre.
1: Tempo, are you out with 40 Charles?
0: Acre.
1: Tempo.
0: Vice LADC, 9 copy call 174, 76.
1: 818, tip on. Great, Farmer Silver, sir.
2: 837.
1: 837, ambulance responding to 675 South Farmersville, space number 14. It's going to be for an adult male not feeling well. Code 4 to clear.
2: Over.

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1: Y Charlie 135, they didn't advise on 23, and condition make case number.
0: 10-4, and that was Pulse 235.
1: Y Charlie 813.
0: 813, 10-4. And case number is going to be 26, E is an Edward, 03801, 3801.
1: 813, 10-4, 10-8 with the report.

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1: 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I want to speak on the RP.
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1: 8 7 2 Denver. Break 12 Frank Medical Inn.
2: 837.
1: 837 medicals are at the 401 North Camellia for a 77-year-old female fall victim.
2: Denver, can you send me the address? I have background.
1: 837, the 401 North Camellia, 401. The 77-year-old female has been on the ground since 0600.
2: 10-4, I'll be 1024, 10-8 from here, 76 to that.
1: Denver.
3: Pass the juvenile leg bailing for 398, he's woman.
1: 848, Denver. I need description.
3: 840, he's going to have black shorts. Gray shirt, black backpack on. He's going to be 5'3", short hair glasses. He's going towards Walnut right now.
1: Denver.

tell you 10 out of 95 was booked. I'll be 10-8 with a sub to the original report. 10 out of 10. By cell 840. He's going to be in the hallway of apartment 16. 840, 10-4.

0: 40, correction. He's going to be in the backup complex by Walnut, running westbound now.
1: 840, Timber.

0: so 840. He's gotten over the fence and is running across Walnut through traffic. Still going westbound.
1: 840 Temper.

0: 37, medical's on scene, show me 1076, A40's traffic.
1: 10-4, latest update is to Hayman and Trenton.
2: Provide 4122, 1041, and route 840 as well.
1: 4122, 10-4.
3: 10-4, I have the juvenile in custody.
1: 840 copy, code 41 in custody.
0: 840-837, confirm 820.
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0: District keys number 423-103, and I'll be 76 to 6400 with a 195. 40 boys can stand by for the tow.
1: 40 Charles, case number 42025. 42025.
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1: Service complete. I'll be 10-8. Can you clear your copy next, please?
0: 10-4, go to the next.
1: 1813 Lauren Avenue. See you, Danny.
0: Paul 235 here, still a little 10-1. 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
1: Yeah, from Lauren.

0: I say, Paul 235, negative contact. 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
0: 813, went out 10-6, 10-19 for lobby traffic.
1: Hey, 13, 10-4, 76.
2: 60, Adam, I say your plate's clear. Current out of Lindsay on a 23 Dodge, 4-door last of Roscoe.
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0: 675 South Farmers of Boulevard. It's going to be a female across from Space 33 yelling for help. RP stand by.
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I'll be 1076 to 21660 with 60 Buena Vista School for an instant.

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0: I'll handle the 47, 10 Adam, 10, 10, 22.
1: 10, 4, 10, I'm coming.

0: 40 boy, that's in. Just confirming on the tow, it's going to be a 30 day inbound.
1: 40 boy, Ethan.
0: Cover.
2: Sam, the 21 was handled. You cleared.
0: 4 Sam, 10 4.
1: 5 Sam, 41, 23.
0: The left unit confirming 10 Robert.
1: 5 Sam, 41, 23.
0: Correction, 40 point 10 4.
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0: 40 out of 10 for him.

0: 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Ethics, I got.
1: 7 Henry Queen Yellow 607.
0: Denver. Vice Delay 840 1023. Clear, copy ending. 840 firm good. 840 27757. 10-4 11-42, break 868, plate string clear. Current at Wood Lake, comes back to the same address, lots of Contreras.
2: 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When you're clear, copy next.
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1: 14 Victor.
0: 198 eastbound, Three Rivers to the park entrance.
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0: Right, Slider 60 Adam, 23. 60 Adam, 10-4. Break 4122. Plates clear, current out of Fresno. It's a 14 Nissan, 4-door, left of Medina.
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1: 4-7, good.
0: 4-7, CHP and Medical en route to Avenue 264 and Farmersville Boulevard for a T-Vehicle TA, Amazon van versus the Honda Accord, unknown injuries.
1: 10-4, you can start unit.
0: 10-4, 60 Charles, are you able to break? You're going to be the closest.
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0: 10-4.
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0: 10-4, 60 Charles, coming.

0: 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No report.
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0: 1101 South Irwin Street, apartment 6J, John.
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0: Vesela 370, it's been raised, code 4. No further assistance needed. You show me 1024 tonight.
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0: 60 Charles, I said I'll put you to name as well. Are you back in Raptor 60 Adam?
1: I copy. Negative. He's probably going to clear shortly.
0: Denver.

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1: 14 Adams, 10-4. Nothing you make ahead.
2: What did I say? Paul, 317. That was me. I had the same traffic.
1: 10-4.
3: 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I'll be out with the units in 3 hours.
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1: Tower. Sam 60 out of me, clear for 21.
2: No, from.
1: 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Are you north or south, Blackstone?

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0: King 42 will be in apartment 206.
1: And temperature from here on north or south Blackstone?
0: 400 south Blackstone.
1: Temperature. Would like to say a lobby traffic. Eight six eight 10-19 for fingerprinting.

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0: 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Confirming UTLDRP in tonight.
1: Right, sorry, I'm sorry.

40 Charles, let's say, copy of 415. Charles, 717 of Brianna Leone at 36255 Road 196. She's stating her partner, Samuel Palafox, is trying to kick her out of the residence without an eviction. She's requesting options. Charles, 10-4, disinformation, your radio is still extremely 10-1.

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Quest 8, David 6. David 6, Columbus, say good. 1041, can you log David 13 in my unit, two-man unit, we're going to be tonight. 10-4.

0: 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Were you T on any shots?
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0: 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You show all units 10-8 will be 76 to the civil traffic.
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0: Must be a blue van versus a Kia sedan, unknown color. One subject complaining of neck pains. CHP medical office en route to 367-36 Road 124.
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1: 813, go ahead.
0: 813, it's me at 541 Crane Avenue, 1017 with Jennifer. She states there were three juveniles riding by her residence on scooters. Unknown male subject drove up in a small SUV, white in color, was yelling obscenities at them, and to stay out of the area, and left the area. The juveniles were walking towards Firebomb.
1: 813, 10476.

0: Myself and fire 23. 40 on 10-4. 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
1: 40M 10-4. Information, the RP called back on your previous civil traffic. She states the mail is still not allowing her inside the residence. Is requesting another 17 with options to be on the scene of this traffic.
0: 10-4.
2: Vice Delia, 60 Charles. 21 was handled, 10-8.
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1: California 8, Charles Edward William 580.
0: 10-4.

Charlie, say Paul 317. Paul 317, good. The RPS provider was at 21. I ensured she would not run out of water, and she advised her daughter was not behaving. Units will be 10-8, no report.

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0: Probation contact at 473 North Magnolia, Farmersville.
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1: Confirm the numbers were 536.
0: 526.
1: Number.

0: 10 Adam, I say a copy of verbal 415. Me a landlord-tenant dispute, 30887, Route 69, 1017 with Kristen.
1: Copy. 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

David, 6 minutes. 29 is clear, showing current out of Hanford on a 2012 Honda 4-door. Last of Gomez. 5 seconds, 6 seconds, copy.

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1: Solar 40 trails. His office provided. What part is extemporary for the day? Looking at 10 8. Multiple units. 40 trails, I copy. Other unit, go ahead.
0: 538 David 6, just advising code 4.
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0: 60 Charles, I said, copy a missing 8-year-old. Me at 13381 Avenue 328, San Mateo, Miranda Rivera. She states her 8-year-old son, Logan, at 110 of 18, was dropped off by the bus at 1250 hours. RP was not home, was unaware he had a half day. He was last seen running after the bus from the residence. We're still getting further.
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2: Hey, for-
1: 68, I'm a copy, 76.
0: I say copies. 10 a.m., do you copy to break?
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3: Bye, sorry, 10 Robert, 10 a.m., 76 to the MPJ.
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0: Abram.

0: Detective Helfrich.
1: All units responding to the MPJ. We're in line with the RP. She says she located him in East Coast 4. Unit 4, stand by, copy. 4-7-10-4. Which unit do you want her to continue for a check the welfare?
2: 68 Charles.
1: 10-4. 60 Charles, I'll show you still en route. All you other units will switch to me.
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0: 10 out of men, 60 out of myself. I'll put you back around until the 415. Copy.
1: Hi, it's Elliot, 12 Robert. You can add me to that 415, Uncle.
0: 12 Robert, 10-4.

0: 10 out of my sale. If you didn't already copy, the RP is showing code 32 Mary. I believe she's also a habitual caller that's frequently GOA when units arrive.
1: All right, copy. Thank you.

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And 10 out on 10 traffic.

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0: 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Confirmed for slider.
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0: 60 out of my sale. Are you able to break for 314, the area 124 and 336? It's an AOA request from CHP.
1: Affirm, 76.
0: 10-4. Asian male adults south of the intersection wearing nothing but his underwear. Was called in by workers in the area on the field.
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0: There.

0: 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I'll be 76, 6400 is one male and one female, 95. Beginning is 085.
1: 10-4 at
0: 1348. Well, I said 40 out of peace with cat, I'll be 10-8, no report.
1: 40 on 10-4.
2: I saw you, 60 Charles. 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

0: 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Tamar, CHP also requests we notify crisis. They're being advised.
1: Temple.
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1: 10-4, Mike 4-7, are you notified of the phonetics for the last name?
2: Yeah, stand by here in a bit.
1: And 10-4, either that or a TOB, if you have one.
2: '99 or maybe 2001. 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
0: 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They're about 25 out. Do you want them to continue to the scene or redirect to the hospital?
1: The hospital EMS is 123.
0: 10-4.

0: 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Copy on audible being. Let's go to 40 out of my copy. 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

0: Echo, you're 60 Charles. Subject voluntarily went to the hospital via EMS. Calling answer 10-8.
1: 10-4 pending a 415 verbal.
0: I got it.

0: office. That's going to be an area check only. 415 verbal. I was inside a moving vehicle last seen eastbound Avenue 248 from Route 124. The gray Chevy Suburban with a male and a female in a 415. 10-5.
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I'll be 10-8, I'll report. 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

0: 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You can log the 59 out. Andy Mileage, 138.
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0: 474, I'm saying.
1: Go ahead.
0: 47, can you copy on set 296 when you're able?
1: Okay, bro.
2: Right, sorry, we need code 47.
0: That last unit you broke, was that A13?
2: A13 off from.

0: 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Manager on site advised properties code 4. Unknown reason for trip. I'll be 10 a.m. airport.
1: 10-4, can you 10-19 for a ticket center?
0: Affirm 76.

0: 313, what's that?
1: What, Charlie 13, what?
0: Hey, 13, can you copy a 1021 on your screen?
1: Hey, 13, Tower 4.
0: Exit, I'm going to say a pending an additional 1021.
2: 818,
0: go ahead. 818, it's me for a BPD, if you can copy on your screen.

0: Exeter, I said, pending a T8 on entry.
1: A13.
0: A13, pending a T8 on entry versus a parked vehicle, 251 East Pine, RP is William, being a black Dodge pickup.
1: A13, 10-4, RP 76 out there.

0: Viceroy 13, 21 Hamel. I'll be 76 at the T.
1: Tim, Army states the second half is parked down the street.
0: Hey, 13, 10-4.

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0: 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Just confirming you copied into the 296.
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3: 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I'll be 10-8 from the traffic, and then I copy the additional.
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0: 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I'll be attending with the sub.
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1: A40,
0: it's 10-5, and it'll be in the area of 165 East Citrus. RP states it's like I can hear an unknown female yelling for help. It's been going on since around 800 this morning. Last heard 30 ago.
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0: 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It's a 16 Lincoln SUV left of Bryson.
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0: 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Can you advise the Patty Venom?
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Westfield 840. 840, go ahead. 840, contact the homeowner. It's going to be him and his nephew home. Both advised code 4, they just arrived home. Contacted neighbors, and they're all UTL as well. We'll be canvassing the area. Over.

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2: 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I'll be 76 with school staff to 203 North Gene.
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0: 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It's code 4. School staff check complete. I'll be 10-8, no report 76 to the other check the welfare.
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1: A-37,
0: the RPV has called back advising they made contact with her and it's code 4 and you get 1022.
1: For Mama, let them know I had him call the office. Can you show me 1024 today?
0: Separate.

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